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0: Bush for the Friday night weekend kickoff rock and roll mother humping jambo frickin' re-edition of Hard Drive XL. I'm your host, the Sonic Warrior, Lou Brutus. Speaking of Bush, Gavin Rossdale is going to be here later, wrapping the week as featured artist. My other special guest tonight, Chad Gray of Mudvayne and Hell Yeah. Elsewhere, as we get into this Father's Day weekend, we will look at bicycles. It's almost the kickoff of the summer, so I've got bikes on my mind for It Came From the Web, The Rant, Poetry Corner, and some phenomenal bicycle documentaries in screen time. Plus, we will celebrate the birthday of Head from Korn. Not a bad night.
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2: As you and I prepare for both Father's Day and the first day of summer, I have bicycle-related documentaries tonight in Screen Time. This first one is phenomenal. 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From 2016, Le Ride.
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0: One of the greatest ever songs from Korn, Chutes and Ladders on Hard Drive XL, as we celebrate the 56th birthday of Korn guitarist and founding member Brian Head Welch. Head has been a guest on this show countless times, going back through the decades since they were just a baby band, and he is always very funny and also brutally honest about his life, his struggles with addiction, his years out of the band. He is also an incredibly astute businessman. If you would like to check out some of my conversations with him, Hard Drive Radio on the socials, where tonight we have posted some of my Korn backstage passes in his honor from through the years.
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Julie Howerdale of A Perfect Circle was one of the rock stars I recently spoke to about UFOs in Steven Spielberg films with the opening of Disclosure Day. 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This, of course, the new one from A Perfect Circle, Starless.

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3: What can you do in the summer if your mood might be fickle? 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
12: Actor Ray Park portrayed the awesome Darth Maul in Star Wars Episode 1, but did you know that he did not voice him? His lines were dubbed by Peter Serafinowicz, which shared in a podcast that he was paid extremely little and disappointed in the final result. Maul has less than 20 words in the whole film, to which George Lucas sold it to him as the new James Earl Jones. He's happy he did it, but it didn't really pan out to be the next Darth Vader.
13: We'll have revenge.
12: R.I.P. to the great Bobby Prince, who passed away at age 81. Prince is the musician that wrote the iconic music for the original Doom games, Wolfenstein 3D, and Duke Nukem. Prince was able to take extremely limited sound cards at the time and create some epic music that we are still slaying demons to today. Nerdy Notes that is sponsored by video games, etc. Paying cash for games and consoles, even vintage ones like Xbox 360, Sega Genesis, Super Nintendo, Game Boy, and more. 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

0: 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Early happy Father's Day to you if you will be celebrating this Sunday. I would be curious to hear what your dad's favorite music is. So many folks who listen to Hard Drive XL were introduced to rock music by their fathers. And certainly, Dad probably has different tastes from you. If he grew up in the 60s, he probably loved the Beatles, in the 70s, the Stones, the 80s, maybe REO Speedwagon or Styx. 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

You and I will salute the greatest of the old school bicycles with It Came From the Web in just a moment. Right after that, Chad Gray of Mudvayne joining me as guest. It's all after Atreyu on Hard Drive XL. I did it!

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0: Chad Gray of Mudvayne recently announced more solo shows for his 30 Years of Madness tour. 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
1: Dude, it was so crazy. So we did two nights at the Machine Shop, you know, so we're just

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You know what I mean? 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And it was just like, it was so wild, dude, to like load everybody in that van. And I just rode shotgun. My tour manager, Marcus, was there, and my bro, Edward, and, you know, and my guitar player, Joe. And we just laughed the entire time. So much fun. It really was, man. All four shows. It was just electric.

0: Friday night weekend kickoff edition of Hard Drive XL with Metallica, who this weekend are performing in Dublin, Ireland. Hell yeah, before that, with many thanks to the band's Chad Gray for joining me as special guest tonight. He is doing both Hell Yeah and Mudvayne tunes in his 30 Years of Madness solo tour. You and I will find out more about that next week as Chad returns every night as featured artist. It is a special Rockfest week, as we are now less than a month away from the festival. Other Rockfest guests next week will include The Pretty Reckless, I Prevail, Hailstorm, Pop Evil, and The Offspring.
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0: Gavin Rossdale of Bush will be joining me a bit later tonight as guest. 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

0: Three Days Grace on Hard Drive Exhale, who recently have been tearing it up over on the European festival circuit. I'm Lou Brutus. Speaking of Three Days Grace, they are one of the bands I play along with Five Finger Death Punch, Shinedown, and many others who have their custom guitar picks made by a great company called In Tune Guitar Picks. Now, I am not paid to say this, but they also do our Hard Drive radio picks, which you can get for free with a self-addressed stamped envelope to the Addy I'll give you in just a moment. We have two new picks for collectors, our 30th anniversary pick and a dual 30th anniversary Hard Drive, 20th anniversary Five Finger Death Punch pick, self-addressed stamped envelope, P.O. 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
2: Tis the season for bicycling. It's the beginning of the summertime. Father's Day is this weekend. Here is another fantastic bike documentary. This one comes to us from 2009. It's called Bicycle Dreams. And this looks at the 3,000-mile race across America. It has incredible cinematography and, of course, features men and women who are in a hell of a lot better shape than me and perhaps you. Most of them have legs of iron to pedal across the nation. Anyway, a very interesting story from 2009, Bicycle Dreams.
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1: A very old friend of the show going back decades, Brian Head Welch of Korn and Love and Death is 56. The great Ann Wilson, lead singer of the classic rock group Heart, who has also performed with Disturbed, 76 years old. Mario Duplantier of Gojira is celebrating tonight. He is 45, whilst another great drummer, Jean-Paul Gaster of Clutch, is 63. Oh, and Simon Wright, ex-drummer for AC/DC, Dio, and UFO, born 63 years ago today. Paula Abdul, straight up, is now 64. I have a really nice story about her later. She's very sweet. And she's not much bigger than a hobbit. Finally, on this day in 1987, Ben and Jerry's Ice Cream introduced their Cherry Garcia flavor in honor of Jerry Garcia of the Grateful Dead. You have got to be a damn good guitarist to get your own ice cream.
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9: In my quest for the gold medal, I had to overcome not only the toughest competition, but also a lot of pain. 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
3: Gavin Rossdale of Bush will be here as featured artist in just a moment on Hard Drive XL, where the honor group of the night is bicyclists. Personally, I would trade my car for a vintage Schwinn Stingray in a heartbeat.

0: Gavin Rossdale of Bush is back with me tonight. You have been touring in celebration of your 30th anniversary. Is there anything you can point to that you think has helped you last this long?
1: I was once asked, what can you put the success down to that you have? And I remember saying that I noticed that when I came into America and the people that I met had really similar, just weird, broken childhoods in different ways. But the fabric of society, the kids I came across, specifically in America at first, had been through similar things. So I'm not meant to be the most accomplished writer. I just meant to write with an honesty so that some words and some phrases got to people. That's it. I'd never said I was Mark Twain. I never said I was going to be some literary super wonder. It was, I just had these thoughts as a kid trying to work it out. And I think a lot of people who were kids who were trying to work it out had no other way to connect. They just needed someone to put words and songs and go, that's me. That's me. They're not going to read Nietzsche and be, oh, that's what he, oh, I understand what he's saying about that now.

0: Hard Drive XL doing his Friday night weekend kickoff style with Slipknot as well as Bush, with many thanks to the band's Gavin Rossdale, who had joined me every night this week as featured artist. Tonight, talking about the key to the success of the band for over 30 years. We are also celebrating our 30th anniversary this summer on the world famous Hard Drive. Now, this show, the weeknight show, Hard Drive XL, has been around for 19 years. As of 4th of July, the original 2-hour weekend show is celebrating its 30th anniversary. We have some free for nothing goodies you can get in celebration of that. 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

0: 3 days grace as you and I put the finishing touches on Hard Drive XL for this week. Looking ahead to next week, we will be featuring artists playing next month at Rockfest in Cadott, Wisconsin. Chad Gray of Mudvayne and Hell Yeah will be joining me every night as featured artist. Other Rockfest guests will include The Pretty Reckless, I Prevail, Hailstorm, Pop Evil, and The Offspring. Until then, happy Father's Day to those who celebrate. I'm Lou Brutus, leaving you with the words of writer Dr. Hunter S. Thompson. There was no helmet on those nights, no speed limit, and no cooling it down on the curves.
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0: 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McLovin? 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

0: 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I don't
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11: 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So, Americans have nearly 45% of the world's guns, huh? 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

That was a new track, and it's coming up next. 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That was Grow a Pair by Backhand Blue. 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

Drift and Die with Rock 108. Ryan Marshall starting the Saturday morning hangover. And did you see Faith No More, who had called it a day, getting back together for some tour dates? So we'll feature Faith No More in the Saturday morning hangover coming up. Chili Peppers now.

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Back in blue. Grow up. And you know. Featuring Johnny Hawkins, Lost Soul. 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

Billy Morrison, That's Becoming, featuring Soliurna of Godsmack, Nuno Betancourt of Extreme with Rock 108. The album that's coming out that features Becoming also has a track with Marilyn Manson, one with Chad Gray of Mudvayne, Dexter Holland of The Offspring, and this one I'm trying to figure out. It's called No Suspects, and Chuck D, Be Real, and Daryl DMC Daniels. Oh my gosh, what's that going to be like? Yeah, No Suspects, and Billy Morrison's new album coming out for you soon. It's Alice in Chains, No Excuses on the Saturday Morning Hangover.

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6: After last year, drummer Mike Borden insisted that singer Mike Patton was unwilling to do shows with Faith No More, he'd been out there kind of just messing around with some other bands, and now it seems that they have inked a deal with a company called 30E. It's a Brazilian live entertainment company. And a couple of dates coming up. So the bassist of the

0: Breaking Benjamin and I Will Not Bow with Rock 108. Not bowing to you, but I am bowing to 30 minutes commercial free. And just a few, Metallica, get some Star Set, AC/DC, and new music next hour from 3 Days Grace. 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

Star Set with Toxic on Rock 108. Brian Marshall in the Saturday Morning Hangover and 90s tracks you haven't heard in some time. Why not the ultimate dad rock band in just a few? Before that, your grandpa's rock band. No, come on. Although, probably saw him in concert back in the day. AC/DC Thunderstruck.

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3 days grace. Don't want to go home tonight on Rock 108. I can imagine at a 3 days grace show, it's not lighters anymore, but the cell phone lights going back and forth in that song. It's the new one. Don't want to go home tonight. Buck Cherry now. And they're all lit up.

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7: With Father's Day tomorrow, figured some dad rock was appropriate from the 90s. So you type that in, just dad rock into Google. What does it say? It usually consists of legacy acts from the 60s through the 90s that fans hold on to long past their contemporary relevance. Ouch. In the 90s, post-grunge, often called divorced dad rock, you have Pearl Jam, Creed, Nickelback, and this band, the Foo Fighters. Why not? Happy Father's Day, Dad. Here's Big Me.

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remains and What If I Was Nothing on Rock 108. Ryan Marshall and the Saturday Morning Hangover. Another 90s track you haven't heard in some time. And if we're talking about dads, there's one particular 90s song that I can think of, and you probably can too. Get that for you next hour. In the meantime, Black Label Society, their latest, Name and Blood.

0: Lincoln Park's Crawling, Rock 108's Brian Marshall. Had the pleasure to speak with LeJohn Witherspoon of Seven Dust here earlier this week. He helped to announce our 34th birthday show, Seven Dust and Return to Dust, Saturday, August 15th at Club 5 at the Alliant Energy Powerhouse. 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

Shinedown. It's called Young Again on Rock 108. Added to rotation this week, and Russ was talking about it on the Rock 108 Morning Show with me. Said it just sounds like the perfect summer song. And with summer starting officially tomorrow, why not? Young Again, new from Shinedown.

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And this one, Art wrote this about the time with his father. 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

Soundgarden, Black Hole Sun with Rock 108. Kim, the guitarist of Soundgarden, he released his book and says, yeah, we've got Soundgarden material with Chris Cornell on it. And it wasn't long after the other guitarist that Chris Cornell worked with, Tom Morello in Audioslave, says, yeah, we've got some Audioslave stuff too. So if you're a Chris Cornell fan like I am, you're like, please, Cornell Christmas? I mean, just Soundgarden would be fine. But if you can give me Audioslave too, forget it. You won't see me for a week. Just be listening to that. System of Down with Aerials.

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Brian Marshall inside 30 minutes commercial free. You know, this guy has no tattoos. None whatsoever. And you'd think he'd have the NIN on him. Trent Reznor and Nine Inch Nails. You let me violate you.

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spring, come out and play with Rock 108. I guess this is kind of the time when you should come out and play, do the grilling today, because for Father's Day tomorrow, rain and storms likely, according to KCRG, but the high's going to be like 70 degrees and 80% chance of rain. So, yeah, might as well make it happen today, right? You can stay inside and do the honey-do list tomorrow. Oh, no? Don't want to do that? That's fine. Sorry to bother you. Stone sour.

0: Fear of a Dead Man with Low Life on Rock 108. Brian Marshall. Coming up next week on the Rock 108 Morning Show, I am proud to announce Preston Lacey of Jackass fame will be on the Rock 108 Morning Show. The Jackass movie releases next week, and he's doing a series of premieres in Missouri. So we'll find out more from Preston. I'm thinking Tuesday he'll be on the show. Stoked for this interview. And Tom Garland helped to set this up because they'd worked together doing stand-up. So he said, here's Preston's number. And it was just a quick little back and forth. You want to do this? Yeah, let's do it. I think it'll be fun. Awesome. Preston Lacey coming up next week on the Rock 108 Morning Show.
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9: She was living in a single room with three other individuals. 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

Evanescence, who will you follow on Rock 108? I mean, I can answer the question very simply. You can follow Rock 108 on Facebook if you haven't done so already, and join over 41,000 P1s. They're a part of the shenanigans that we all have with Russ, Ned, myself, Boston Mike, and Alex. It's on Facebook now. If you haven't followed, do that here today.

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3 days grace, Animal I Become with Rock 108. It's Brian Marshall. I had mentioned on the show this week how Caitlin Clark has released her new shoe. It'll be out here in October, but I was a little disturbed that it wasn't in black and gold. Periwinkle? All right, maybe for that first shoe, but 140, come on.

Band that's been to Eastern Iowa several times. That's Hailstorm, Love Bites on Rock 108. One that has been here several times and has one more scheduled on the docket for our 34th birthday show, Seven Dust. Saturday, August 15th with Return to Dust. 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

0: Disturbed or the Liberates, Rock 108, Brian Marshall. Going to step away for today, but starting up again Monday morning, 5:35 a.m., the unofficial start to the Rock 108 Morning Show with Brian's Brain Buster. 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Looking forward to another question that goes your way, some trivia to start off your Monday. Plus, a new Music Monday, songs that are not in rotation, but could be. All you got to do is rate it on Monday with the Rock 108 Morning Show. Boston Mike is in.
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Blackstone Cherry on Rock 108. I'm Boston Mike. 2 o'clock hour on this Saturday, and Boston Mike's Badass Song of the Day is up on the Rock 108 Facebook page. So instead of Father's Day weekend, which I know you're all expecting, what Father's Day song are we going to pick up? There aren't really a ton of them. So I figured, hey, how about some bad relationship stuff? Everybody goes through one of those once in a while. Theory of a Dead Man, Bad Girlfriend, Hailstorm, I Miss the Misery, Nickelback, Never Again, Alanis Morissette, You Oughta Know, or Marilyn Manson, Tainted Love. You can vote right now on the Rock 108 Facebook page. Voting ends at 4 o'clock. So go there and tell us which song about bad relationships you want to hear in the 5 o'clock hour. Right now, Metallica. Let's crank it up, kids. Wherever I May Roam on Rock 108.

0: might come around on Rock 108. That's what the sun is going to be doing tomorrow for a long, long, long time. That's right. Tomorrow is the longest day of the year as far as light goes. However, it will be kind of cold and rainy. So for Father's Day, you know, it's best to stay inside. Hold a rain umbrella above Dad's head while he's out there grilling. Don't let that dude get soaked in the rain. Come on. As a matter of fact, don't even let Dad grill if he doesn't want to. You should do it for him. You go out there and get soaked and let Dad relax and just enjoy the fruits of his labor. The labor being raising you. So, you know, Father's Day, go easy on him, but it is going to be a long day, baby. Audio Slave coming up next.
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1: 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Yep, it's Boston Mike on Rock 108.

Tommy Geezer Butler, Bill Ward, and of course Ozzy Osbourne, Black Sabbath on Rock 108. I'm Boston Mike. Here's your TV9 weather. Happy Father's Day, by the way. Mostly sunny, high of 77 today. Tomorrow on Sunday, Father's Day, cloudy, rainy, high of 67. Here's some Seether. 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

0: It's Cold with Stupid Girl on Rock 108 and Stupid Boys. Both of them can break your hearts. So we are now voting on which kind of heartbreak you want to hear in the 5 o'clock hour. That's right. I know it's Father's Day weekend, but I'm not doing a Father's Day badass song of the day. I am doing a bad relationship badass song of the day. You want to hear Bad Girlfriend, I Miss the Misery, Never Again, You Ought to Know, or Tainted Love? 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Stick around. 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

That's Evanescence, and that song is Afterlife on Rock 108. I'm Boston Mike. It is a 3 o'clock hour on this Saturday. It is going to be the longest day of the year tomorrow, so be prepared for that. Plus, it's Father's Day weekend. Father's Day. That's right. You know, don't get your father anything for Father's Day. Just be there and care for him when he needs it. He doesn't need a new tie. He doesn't need a new coffee mug. What he needs is everybody to shut up for a while, hang out, and enjoy the day with him. That's what you should be doing. Here's some Offspring for you. It's Rock 108.

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Woof, woof, baby. That song is all in now on Rock 108. Let us know what you think of the Rock 108 text line. 319-234-5369. Iron Maiden.

Maiden, Run to the Hills on Rock 108. And you should run to Ticket Tuesday here on Rock 108. Not that you can run there. You got to kind of wait for it to happen. But we are giving away tickets for Conquest. What is Conquest? Friday, July 17th at the Waterloo Convention Center. They are having a huge, like, comic book pop culture fest. It's really amazing. There's going to be a ton of people there. My person that I really want to go and meet is C. Andrew Nelson. For those of you who know, you know. If you don't, James Earl Jones did the voice, but James Earl Jones was not the dude inside the outfit. Yeah. Right, man. Conquest is coming up again Friday, July 17th at the Waterloo Convention Center, and you can win weekend passes, and Nerdy Ned will give away special VIP weekend packages, too, on Ticket Tuesday. So be listening on Rock 108 to win tickets to this wicked, fun pop culture show. It's going to be freaking

What? We're not sure what he's saying, but in all honesty, what? He doesn't either. Boston Mike on Rock 108. He gets paid by the word.

Brent Smith, Zach Myers. It's Shinedown on Rock 108. I'm Boston Mike. Here's your TV 9 weather. Well, it looks like for the rest of today, mostly sunny. High of 77. Tomorrow on Father's Day, cloudy, rainy, high of 67. Just hold an umbrella above Dad Boy's grilling out tomorrow. Here's some BLS for you. Black Label Society. Their name is in blood. 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

Kunsawa. Absolute zero on Rock 108. I've hung out with a few of those in my lifetime. I tend to stay away from them as much as humanly possible, but I've been single for a long time because I keep meeting absolute zeros. I don't know what it is. I'm like a magnet for that kind of thing. Bad relationships seem to follow me all over the place, although I haven't had one in a long time, and I'm glad about it. A lot of people go through this all the time. So the badass song of the day is based on that fact specifically. Theory of a Dead Man, Bad Girlfriend, Hailstorm, I Miss the Misery, Nickelback, Never Again, Alanis Morissette, You Oughta Know. I know, I just slipped that one in there. Marilyn Manson, Tainted Love. Which one of those songs about bad relationships do you want to hear in the 5 o'clock hour? Go vote right now, because voting ends very soon on the Rock 108 Facebook page.

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Leap Theory on Rock 108. I'm Boston Mike. It's a 4 o'clock hour on this Saturday, and voting is over for the Badass Song of the Day. You voted, and you won Nickelback, Never Again. For the Bad Relationship Badass Song of the Day, you had quite a few good ones to pick from, but that's the one you chose, so that's what we're going to be playing in the 5 o'clock hour right now. STP, Dead and Bloated. It's Rock 108.

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all new Five Finger Death Punch. That song is Eye of the Storm on Rock 108. I like the new music we play. I like the classics, too. This one here by Smashing Pumpkins. Dude, I'm playing it today. It's today on Rock 108.

0: It's today on Rock 108, and I like to quote Bender from Futurama when he says, "Why do today what you can put off till tomorrow?" Amen, brother. Rage Against the Machine.
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Linkin Park is absolutely correct. In the end, it doesn't really matter. I'm Boston Mike. This is your TV9 weather. Mostly sunny today. High of 77 degrees. Good day to cruise around with the windows down and the stereo up. Tomorrow on Father's Day, though, it is not going to be the same. Cloudy, rainy, high of 67 degrees. Let's make some chop suey, shall we? System of a Down on Rock 108.

0: Avenged Sevenfold, Shepherd of Fire on Rock 108. How would you like to get dusty with us on August 17th? Yeah, at the Alliant Energy Powerhouse, Rock 108's 34th birthday party. Dude, it's going to be super duper wicked mega cool. Seven Dust and Return to Dust are going to be there. It's going to be super dusty. 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

End of You on Rock 108. I'm Boston Mike. It's 5 o'clock hour. And the badass song of the day is coming up in just a little bit. You voted for it on the Rock 108 Facebook page. Man, you had quite the choices out there, and I'll be honest with you. It was a close run between Theory of a Dead Man, Nickelback, and Alanis Morissette. And I got to admit, it was close, but Nickelback won out. That's what you're going to be hearing in the 5 o'clock hour, so get ready for that. Never Again for the bad relationship segment of the badass song of the day. Right now, it's Tool. Stay sober, kids.

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0: Fuel with Shimmer on Rock 108. You know what doesn't shimmer? Things that have dust all over them. But that doesn't mean they're not good. Usually if something's dusty, that means someone kept it for a long time because it's worth something. Well, our 34th birthday party is going to be super dusty, and it's super worth something. The price of admission, 7 dust and return to dust at Club 5 at the Alliant Energy Powerhouse, Saturday, August 15th. It's going to be a great show. It's Rock 108's 34th birthday party. Man, we're 34 years old. We don't look a day over 15 years old. I swear, if you came in and you'd be like, who are these kids? Go to rock108.com and look for our birthday show. Again, it's at the Alliant Energy Powerhouse, Saturday, August 15th. It's 7 Dust and Return to Dust. It's going to be a wicked good show, and you should be there for it.
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you don't have to fake it. When you're in a bad relationship, you can just come out and admit it. And actually, that's what today's Badass Song of the Day is all about, bad relationships. Man, it was quite the race out there between Nickelback, Theory of a Dead Man, and Alanis Morissette. I couldn't believe it. But Nickelback won out with Never Again. You could have listened to Bad Girlfriend, I Miss the Misery by Hailstorm, Tainted Love by Marilyn Manson, or Alanis Morissette's You Ought to Know. But yeah, you guys picked some Nickelback. Here it is, Never Again, for your bad relationship. Father's Day weekend.

And that, ladies and gentlemen, is Nickelback, the winner of the Badass Song of the Day for this Saturday, Father's Day weekend. Thanks for going to Rock 108's Facebook page and voting on that. Right now, some Rise Against. It's Rock 108.

0: Spring on Rock 108. Hey, you know what day today is? Today is World Juggling Day. That's right. If you know how to juggle, awesome. The only thing I know how to juggle is my bills. Which one am I going to pay this month? Which one am I not going to pay? Who do I not mind getting late notices from and calls at 2 o'clock in the morning? You going to pay us? No, I'm not going to pay you. Click, and then you go back to sleep. Yeah, that's the only kind of juggling I do. And the other kind of juggling I like is Juggalos. That's right, baby. I'm an ICP fan. Juggalos. Whoop, whoop. Way to go. World juggling.
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4: We are the NFHS. That stands for the National Federation of State High School Associations. But really, what we stand for, together with the Iowa Athletic Associations, are the 138,000 high school sports students in Iowa. And so we stand. We stand for the runners, soccer, and basketball players. We stand for their coaches, administrators, and officials. We stand for the swimmers, football players, and wrestlers. We stand for the golfers, softball, and volleyball players. We stand as the national leader and advocate for high school athletics and all who participate in them and make them possible. Because it is our purpose to ensure that high school students get to play, perform, and compete together. To learn more about who we are and what we stand for, visit nfhs.org.

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Unforgettable on Rock 108. I'm Boston Mike, 6 o'clock hour on this Father's Day weekend. Oh, yeah, Father's Day weekend. This is going to be the best day of it, too. Tomorrow on Saturday, rainy, colder. I'll have the forecast coming up for you in a bit. But as it sits right now, we're going to keep rolling through this 6 o'clock hour with some AC/DC. You know, the thunder from down under. These guys, in today's economy, are still doing things dirt cheap. It's Rock 108.

New music from the band The Who featuring Johnny Hawkins. That song is called Lost Soul on Rock 108. All their music definitely has like a soulful vibe to it. It doesn't follow the modern rock formula, if you will. I don't know. I like it. You can always let us know what you think, too, on the Rock 108 text line. Here's AIC. I Stay Away. It's Rock 108.

0: candidate. Man, I ought to have that note on my door at home. All the solicitors coming by, hey, vote for this person, vote for that person. Don't you hate it when you go to get your mail and there's like 8,000 political things in there? Vote for this person. Vote for. It's just like these people are sending me mail. Dear Mr. Ryan, please throw this away for us. Thank you, so-and-so. Really? I never read those things. Quit sending them to me. It's just a waste of money. Crazy bitch. Coming up next.
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Worst Enemy on Rock 108. I'm Boston Mike. Here's your TV9 weather for the rest of today. It's going to be nice out there. Sunny. High of 77 degrees tomorrow on Sunday. Not so much. Longest day of the year, and it's probably going to be raining. Mostly cloudy. High of 67 degrees for Father's Day. Super duper wicked mega bummer. Here's 3 days grace for you. It's Pain on Rock 108. Pain.

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How does it get to you? Really?

0: Seven Dust on Rock 108 with Unbreakable. I remember once for Thanksgiving, a friend of ours came over with some wine glasses, and on the box that the wine glasses came in, it said Unbreakable wine glasses. So my buddy Bill was like, really? And tapped it on the edge of the table, and it shattered into a million pieces. We could not stop laughing. You know that Seven Dust is going to be at our 34th birthday bash, right? It's at the Alliant Energy Powerhouse coming up in August. Dude, it's going to be a wicked fun time. We will have tickets to give away here in the near future, but just keep this in mind. At the Alliant Energy Powerhouse in August, we are going to be having our 34th birthday party with Return to Dust and Seven Dust. It's going to be wicked fun, man.
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